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When you only gotta do one thing well, you only gotta do one thing well to make it in this world, man. You got a woman waiting for you, dear. 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

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Go in the kitchen, give me a drink of water. Gotta go, baby.

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Yeah, I got a few things going, too.